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1: So when I was doing the Edmonton Fringe, there was a thing I had to do where I had to eat some habanero peppers.
2: And yes.
1: After the show, someone from the audience came up and gave me a Tums because they felt bad for me.
2: One ain't going to do nothing for that, buddy.
1: But here's what was shocking to me. I had no idea there were so many flavors of Tums. Like, it's almost like M&M's now. They got them all.
2: You're new to the Tums game, aren't you?
1: They're like, hey, here's the almond Tums, the peanut butter Tums.
2: Oh, God, man.
1: There was vanilla, mint, strawberries and cream, lemon and strawberry. These are all flavors.
2: No, trust me, you're talking to a formerly pregnant person. I used to live off of Tums, and you can only have a couple of them a day when you're pregnant. But, like, man, I was popping those like Pez.
1: Yeah, it's like a candy at this point now.
2: Yeah, my younger brother used to do that. He used to eat them like candies, and eventually he figured out if you're a child, you eat a bunch of Tums, you will get sick. But yeah, Tums are great. We're a Tums household. You know, my husband has a really bad acid reflux. It's like curse of the white boy in their 30s.
1: Giving
2: acid
1: them out reflux. On Halloween. Hey, literally. Kids. Have a roll,
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1: Saw this headline and I thought, boy, oh boy, it's a slow day in men's fashion before the fall season hits. The writers of GQ magazine made a post today on their website. I was like, okay.
2: I didn't know you just went to GQ still.
1: All the time. I follow them on Instagram. I really enjoy their posts. Even some like this. It says,
2: it's like a nice wristwatch they got.
1: Yeah, no. It says, why is everyone suddenly wearing their sunglasses like this? And I'm thinking that there's some new thing that people are doing. You know, they're hinging them out of their butt crack, out of the back of their pants or something like crazy like that. And the photo is just famous celebrities wearing their sunglasses tie on the top of their heads.
2: I'm looking at this now. That's really dumb.
1: In their hair. And they're like, look out. This is what the celebrities are doing. You're a loser if you don't wear your sunglasses like this. I'm like, GQ.
2: Next, they'll be wearing them on their eyes.
1: Look out. I'm like, what do you think? What do you think people have been doing? They're like, traditionally, men would wear them in their front pockets or out of their collar. And I'm like, or not, they rest them up. I'm like, you know what, GQ, why don't you take a page out of the woman's catalog and see what they're doing. Women have been doing this for years, using sunglasses as headbands to keep their hair back.
2: They ever see the PGA? Like, people wearing them on their side, their hat all the time.
1: Crazy, man.
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1: On TikTok right now, like, it's all about the protein. People are talking about how they're getting their protein in. One of the trends now is carnivore eating.
2: Isn't that just like the Atkins diet from 1998?
1: I don't know. Did they just eat like meat only?
3: I'm pretty sure it was like meat and like high fats. And then I don't know the logic behind it. I could be wrong, but seems like what once was just makes it circle back, right? Well,
1: this guy I was watching, he was like, yeah, I'm going to lose weight with no exercise, just eating the carnivore diet. And it looked like he was eating a KFC double down.
3: I feel like people are misconstruing what the whole idea of it is. Mm-hmm. I don't think that you need to indulge in all these proteins. You're going to have like a really kidney failure, dump. Liver failure.
1: I think you just have a big dump. Especially if you're eating the double down. I mean,
3: that's the real reason why people are doing this diet. They just want to get the bowel movements going, the BMs.
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0: 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And on September the 19th, the 9th annual hospital bed races will hit up Syncrude Athletic Park starting at noon. And finally, September the 20th, the Inner Pipeline Fort McMurray Marathon taking over McDonald Island Park and Wood Buffalo. 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
1: The Back in the Day Brunch with Ashley Greco.
0: Only on Play. This is the Back in the Day Brunch with Ashley Greco. In the day.

nothing like closing out the last long weekend of the summer with some Sean Paul on the Back in the Day Brunch. Hey, it's Ashley Greco. It is a long weekend. And with kids

old school brunch today. Remember when, like, your biggest concern was who you were sitting beside in class? Or, like, the biggest one, of course, was what you were wearing on the first day. Remember those days?

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And we are going back 33 years ago, 1993, with Ace of Base, the Back to Old School Brunch.

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3: 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It is on September 19th. The main event starts at 7 p.m., and it is going to be at the SMS Equipment Ball Place over at Mac Island.
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0: 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Let's go back. The Back in the Day Brunch.

The Old School Brunch rolling through for the long weekend. It's Ashley Greco, and got me thinking about, you know, those first few days back at school when you were forming the friend group and you may be the person you had a massive crush on. And do you remember the eyebrows

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1: Let's get it started in here.

Buckeye Peas on the Back to Old School Brunch. It's Ashley Greco. Now we're going all the way back to 87, when this artist was just 16, casually touring shopping malls. Oh, but forget online shopping. Malls. Remember? Place you could go for jeans and an Orange Julius. 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Oh, yeah. Take me back.

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0: The Back in the Day brunch is on.

fresh today. Like, she was ahead of her time. You can still hear Aaliyah's influence all over pop and R&B, like more than 25 years later. Hey, it's Ashley. It's the Back to Old School Brunch. And yeah, we've got more old school favorites coming up.

Shania Twain on the Back to Old School Brunch. I feel like this long weekend is always a bit of a weird one, right? We're still hanging on to summer. We're trying to squeeze in just one more patio, one more barbecue, one more late night. But in the back of your mind, you know real life is just kind of waiting for you on the other side. So today we're ignoring all of that. It's going out the window, okay? And we're going back to a time when our biggest responsibility was remembering our locker combination. Do you remember how stressful that was? It's Ashley Greco, Coldplay, on the Back to Old School.

B on the Back of the Day Brunch. It's Ashley Greco. Hey, did you hear the big Instagram relationship hard launch? Might be dying. Yeah, people are going a little more subtle. Maybe a mystery hand in the photo. Two drinks at dinner. Maybe the corner of someone's shoulder. If you're feeling really serious. Oh, can't keep up. Gwen Stefani, The Sweet Escape on The Brunch.

Holiday Brunch continues. You know what I love? Finding out what some of the biggest stars from back in the day ended up doing. But I think this guy might have had one of the most unexpected career pivots. Because after the song, he eventually got into flipping and renovating houses.

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1: The Back in the Day brunch is

happy belated birthday to Beyonce. She turned 45 on Friday. It's Ashley. It's the Back in the Day brunch. Also a good time to remind ourselves that Beyonce has now been a part of our

We are very much in old school territory this weekend on the Back to Old School Brunch. Hey, it's Ashley. Hey, by the way, did you hear Cher recently shared the story of meeting Dolly Parton for the first time back in 1978? Apparently, Dolly walked in with that huge hair, dressed head to toe in white. Cher immediately was like, okay, who's this? Their manager told Cher, you two are going to love each other. Dolly and Cher in the same room in 1978. I mean, I would like a time machine, please. It's Cher on the brunch.

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Weekend, wherever you're listening, maybe you're in the car, maybe you're squeezing in one last summer weekend at the cottage, or maybe you've reached a point where you're doing absolutely nothing today, which, you know, frankly, is what long weekends are made for. That's what I say. Either way, we got the soundtrack covered. Before 11 o'clock, we're going back with Madonna and Britney. First, Janet on the Back to Old School Brunch.

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1: See those photos she posted this week? 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
0: Number one for throwbacks. This is the Back in the Day Brunch

Here's something that definitely did not exist back in the day. Did you see earlier this week, Dyson launched a $499 toothbrush? That's right, I said $499 for a toothbrush. It's got a camera. It finds the gaps between your teeth. It then shoots mouthwash between them. I don't know, for $499, I want this thing to make me breakfast, you know? It's Ashley Greco. Back to the old school brunch with Nell.

Okay, so some drama for Alanis Morissette this week. Did you hear she's suing her former tour manager, claiming she tried to blackmail her after an incident at a UK airport, and the alleged demand was a full-time job for the next 15 years. So yeah, 2-week notice that was not on the table, apparently.

0: on the boombox. The Back in the Day Brunch continues next. The Back in the Day Brunch is powered by the agency North Central Alberta. 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
2: 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For anyone who's never experienced the hospital bed races, what exactly happens at this event?
3: We have incredible teams that fundraise their way to the starting line, and then on race day, they all come together, and then they race in head-to-head heats. And what's great about this is you'll get teams coming in costumes, corporate gear, or themes. Like, we've had everything and anything. So we have our older decommissioned hospital beds. They fly down that track, all trying to be the fastest team to win the Golden Bedpan Trophy. Mm-hmm. This is all going down on Saturday, September 19th at the St. Croix Athletic Park up in Timberley. Races start at noon. We're going to have a live DJ. We have a fun, energetic MC there. We have a barbecue by donation. We really hope everybody comes out and watch the racers as we race for fun and race for health.
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0: Just gotta go get it out of the trunk. It's the Back in the Day Brunch.

Sierra, Missy Elliott. Celebrating the long weekend, but also celebrating back to school as well. It's the back to old school brunch. And this next one, we're going to be taking you back to 98. If you had a crush back then, very good chance this one was playing somewhere in the background. Jennifer Page, it's Crush. See you.

Hopefully your back-to-school experience involved a little less Saturday detention than the Breakfast Club. It's Ashley Greco. We're taking you back with En Vogue.

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1: 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Dude!
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3: Ladies and gentlemen, let's go

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What about you? 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

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I'm not ready to say it.

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Some kids are already back, some headed back this week, and parents everywhere slowly getting their routines and maybe a little bit of their sanity back. Thinking about you. It's The Brunch.

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So all you fly mothers.

Salt and Pepper Push It on the Back to Old School Brunch. And apparently we've reached the part of the show where we're just building the ultimate old school dance floor right now. Lady Gaga.

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0: Let's go back. The Back in the Day brunch.

back to school time, and apparently even Rihanna knows the school drop-off routine. She joked that dropping the kids at school is the one place that you can get away with showing up in your PJs. See? Rihanna, just like the rest of us. Sort of. Same, same. It's Rihanna on The Brunch.

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I will not acknowledge that summer is winding down. As far as I'm concerned, if the sun is out and I can sit in a patio somewhere like without a jacket, then we are very much in summer. 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It's Ashley Krakow. 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

0: to Old School Brunch.
1: Ah, dirty. Nasty. Too dirty to clean my act up. You ain't dirty. You ain't.

All right, that about does it for the Back to Old School Brunch this long weekend, with some kids already back in the classroom, some headed back this week. But wherever you are in the back to school chaos, I hope you had a great long weekend. I hope you managed to squeeze in a little bit of extra summer out before we get back into those routines. Thanks for hanging out with me. I'll meet you back here next weekend.

JT and Sexy back right here on number one for throwbacks. We're playing Happy Sunday. It's Jordan hanging out with you just after 2 o'clock. Hope you're enjoying your weekend, the long Labor Day weekend. We got another holiday tomorrow. Hopefully you got the day off. I'm going to enjoy it home with the family, even though it's not going to be that warm. It's just sitting about 15 degrees out there today for your Labor Day Sunday. If you're camping or hanging out up at the cottage, whatever you're doing, maybe you're home, maybe you're working, stay warm. Bring a sweater. It will warm up, say, Tuesday, Wednesday this week, but that's about it. It's going to stay cool in the evenings and the overnight. So officially, it's Alberta. I turned my furnace on this weekend, and I'm sorry if I jinxed it, but hey, the weather was already cold. Sean Desmond, this is Red Hair Now. I guess I'm-

Jenny Fernandez, Take Me Away right here on number one for throwbacks. We're playing. I just had the ultimate throwback this morning. It's Jordan hanging out with you on your Sunday. I seen a post. If any of you guys are from The Rock, you probably know DJ Lex. Well, big DJ in Newfoundland. He posted the set list for one of the biggest concerts from 2006. It was the first and only time I ever seen the Black Eyed Peas live. It was cool. It was in Mount Pearl, Newfoundland, back in September 2006. It was Labor Day weekend. What a throwback. And now that I say it out loud, I just realized that was 20 years ago. Damn, I'm feeling old. Shut up, just

0: It's time to check in with our friend Matt for Summer in the Mac. 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
1: If there was ever any doubt that Fort McMurray knows how to show up, last night settled it. More than 4,600 of you came together right here at Centerfire Place for the 90s Battle of the Bands concert. That is what makes Ribfest so special. Yes, the food is obviously tasty, but it's also about the unmistakable sense of community. Families, friends, neighbors filling the grounds and enjoying one of our final big celebrations of summer together. 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You can browse the vendors, check out the family activities and long games, and see whether you're brave enough to take on that mechanical bull. Then beginning at 4 o'clock, the microelectric stage turns into a full-on country hoedown. Check out our socials to see the amazing lineup scheduled to take the stage throughout the evening. I'm going to be parked right here for my entire shift, right up until 6 o'clock at the main entrance, and trust me, you won't be able to miss me. Come say hello, grab a picture, and have a little chat with me on your way inside. And be sure to check out our socials again a little later, because I'll be making my way around Ribfest, talking with some of the organizers, vendors, and people attending to find out what makes this weekend such a huge hit for our community.
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0: Does feel suspiciously like a mood upgrade. Number one for throwback.

That is a future throwback from Bruno Mars. I just might right here on number one for throwbacks and today's best music. We're play. I'm Jordan. Winnipeg just introduced its first ever McDonald's with only a drive-thru. You can't go inside. You can't play. There's no play place. There's no none of that. It's just a drive-thru only, which is great sometimes when you have kids and you're in a rush or if you're just getting lunch. But I actually enjoy going inside the restaurant, going to speak to a real person, not just a kiosk or a speaker, and ordering my meal. I don't know. Maybe I'm just old-fashioned. How about you? What do you think? Do you think this is a good idea? Should we introduce some drive-thru only McDonald's in town? Let me know. Hit me up on the text line or give me a call.

That is a little fever dream from Alex Warren right here on number one for throwbacks. We are play. Happy Sunday. I'm Jordan. And I just seen a post on social media as I was scrolling through. The headline, another Alberta winter is just around the corner. And the temperature out there today, I don't think we need another reminder. You can feel the chill in the air. Thanks, social media, for ruining my Sunday. Here we are.

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0: This is Fort McMurray's Play 103. Can we pretend?

Coleman Helen, two heads right here, number one for throwbacks. We're Play 103. It's Jordan hanging out with you on your Sunday. We're going to be checking in with Matt coming up in just a little bit. We're going to play some tunes. We'll check in and see if he's still a hangout at the Rib Fest grounds at Center Fireplace today, by the way, and tonight. Country night and day. Live music today and ribs until 11 o'clock this evening. They're open 11 to 7 tomorrow, but no music, just the Rib Fest itself going to be happening. But if you want to check out some music, ride that mechanical bull, go out and check it out now, and we'll check in with Matt and see what he's up to down there.

running home right here on number one for throwbacks. This is Play. I'm Jordan, and welcome back to the second week of school, kind of. Yeah, kiddos back. How was the first week? Hopefully it was well. Let me know. Hit me up on the text line. Did you happen to come across one of these Hillroy exercise books that was missing the province of Newfoundland? Like, seriously, come on. You know the iconic exercise book with a map of Canada on it? Well, apparently somebody forgot Newfoundland and Cape Breton. It's pretty good, isn't it? Now, the parent company that owns Hillroy did say they're going to make it right. But if you got one, save it. It might be worth something. You could sell it on eBay in a couple of years.

Grand Theft and Delaney Jane. That is Easy Go right here on number one for throwbacks. We are playing. I'm Jordan. And I got a goodie for you. I love Macklemore. This song was released in 2012. Hard to believe it's 14 years ago when we started popping tags. It's Thrift Shop, Macklemore, and Ryan Lewis right here on Play Weekend. Oh.

0: It's time to check in with our friend Matt for Summer in the Mac. 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
1: I've been slowly making my way around the Ribfest grounds, having a chat with some of the vendors and people attending. 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These vendors spend hours preparing, packing everything up, setting up their displays, and welcoming thousands of people throughout the weekend. 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And more than ever, it is important to shop local and support the people who make our community what it is. 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I'm still parked at the main entrance until 6 o'clock, so come say hello before you head inside, then make your way around the grounds, grab something delicious, and help us celebrate the incredible people behind Ribfest.
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Zara Larsson and Midnight Sun, a future throwback right here on number one for throwbacks and today's best music we're playing. I'm Jordan. The Bank of Canada has released its new $20 bill featuring the King Charles on it. Now, it's coming out late in February 2027. It's going to be vertical, which is pretty cool. It's going to feature all 13 provinces and territories on it. Unlike Hillroy, hopefully they don't forget Newfoundland.

Rihanna, only girl in the world right here on Play. I'm Jordan. I just seen online that there's a girl here in Canada who has figured out the perfect way to harass their boyfriend without physically doing so. She got arrested for sending 1,847 DoorDashes of a single lemon to his house. I think that would drive anybody crazy, but I think after the first 1,000, you're pretty much going to be up on harassment charges.

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2: I know what you want. This is Play.

Yeah, we got three tickets to the Brand Van concert happening this Monday night at the Pacific Palisades. But you can all in if you want to answer a couple of questions. Mainly, what is Todd's favorite cheese?

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Our colors will fade eventually. So if our time is running out, day after day, we'll make the mundane a masterpiece. Oh my, my, oh my, my love, I take one look at you, you're taking me out.

0: Every time I hear that song, I'm going to go, nah, nah, nah, nah, nah, nah, nah, nah, nah. And it's just annoying for you as it is for me. So I just had to share that with you. A little tidbit of what happens behind the scenes here at the radio station. It's Jordan hanging out on your Sunday. A little chilly out there today. Got a warm up Tuesday and Wednesday this week. And that's about it. Okay, we're officially getting word that Walmart's going to be opening in just over a month, October 22nd at their new location. Are you excited or are you not? Mixed opinions online. A lot of people saying they should keep the downtown location. Now, I get why they don't want to leave it there. It's right in the floodplain. Insurance is probably skyrocketing every single year. But I'm excited for it because it's like a 2-minute drive from my house right to Walmart. It's better than me having to drive all the way downtown. So you could argue it from both ends as well. But is downtown in the middle? Not really anymore when 75% of the population of the Mac lives up in this end of town, right?
1: Don't stop. Don't stop. Play.

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1: There is one very serious choice waiting for everyone who walks through the gates at Ribfest. Where in the world do you start? 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My advice, bring someone who is willing to share, try a little bit from a few different places, and crown your own Ribfest champion. Although, depending on how protective you are over your food, that sharing arrangement may need to be negotiated in advance. This is also the perfect time to make your way down for supper because the country hoedown is getting underway at the Myco Electric stage. 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I'm still parked at the main entrance until 6 o'clock, so come have a chat with me on your way inside. 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
1: What an incredible afternoon it has been here at Ribfest. The grounds have been filled with families, friends, and plenty of hungry people making their way between the ribbers and local vendors. Everywhere I've gone, people have been smiling, sharing the recommendations, and talking about how much they've enjoyed the festival. Now the country hoedown is officially underway. The band sounds amazing, and that live music has brought a whole new energy here to Center Fireplace. This has really been one of those weekends that shows what Fort McMurray's community spirit is all about. As I wrap things up here today, though, it's starting to sink in that tomorrow will be the final day of Summer in the Mac, and that is definitely going to be bittersweet. The summer has been filled with incredible events, new experiences, and so many conversations with people from across our region. But we aren't saying goodbye just yet. I'll be back out tomorrow from noon until 4 for one final afternoon with the Summer Cruiser. That means there's still one more chance to come find me, say hello, grab a picture, and help me give Summer in the Mac to send off it deserves. I'll see you tomorrow for the last ride.
0: Matt will be bringing the fun weekends all summer long. 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
1: 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And finally, September the 20th, the Interpipeline Fort McMurray Marathon taking over McDonald Island Park and Wood Buffalo. 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
3: 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Fear leads to anger. Anger leads to hate. Hate

Hey, welcome to it. Happy Labor Day weekend. Over the next hour, we will play back the top 10 songs from this, the first week of September already in the year 1999. We were mixing Napster CDs. Remember that for music? Song of the Year, a very unlikely artist.